end of October 1983, Prime Minister Bishop was rescued from house arrest and taken to Fort George by his followers. Bonnet Coden shook to the PRA to storm the fort, where Bishop was murdered along.

message is brought to you by the Ministry of Tourism and the Grenada Tourism Authority, reminding you to keep Grenada safe and clean. Attention carnival lovers, as we gear up to celebrate Spice Mass, the Cannabis Secretariat has an important reminder for all residents and visitors. Smoking cannabis in public places is illegal. And remember, it's against the law to supply cannabis to anyone under 21. Thanks to recent amendments, you can enjoy personal, medicinal, and therapeutic use in private. 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The Cannabis Secretariat, guiding responsible cannabis use and awareness in Grenada. 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

0: This is where you're going to make my way out of the studio, making way for Muscles. Have a blessed and productive Monday, God's willing. Catch you back tomorrow. Get it back with you tomorrow from 1. Take your time, man. Go easy and have a blessed carnival. Enjoy. Those of you on the outside, those of you probably going out, to just witness a few things, man. Yeah, they're going to witness a few things. Have a blessed one. Take good care of yourself. I'm out. Love you. Bye.
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take my leave for today, Monday, 10th day of August. It's kind of a Monday inside the Greenwood Carco, Pili Mat Negro. Later. We got Monday night in Bass. We're on the later. We got tomorrow. We love the bands. Just like that, we wrap up the carnival season and carnival cool down encore at National Stadium. Sunshine promotion. Start to move like it. Start to move like it. Either way, my name is Selector Musa. It's a pleasure being here. Sound like dog, but yeah. Either way, keep him pumping.

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